0: 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Everything looking good.
1: Listen to Dance Factory. Dance Factory. 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

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Yeah. What's up? Yeah. Algarve 96.9. Tavira 106.8 FM. They say the holy water's watered down, and this town's lost its faith.

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connects strangers and turns them into a community. 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

It doesn't matter who you are. It doesn't matter where you come from. It's all right. For in my house, we are all free. One nation.